0: We did not get an answer for Martins.
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1: Four Zebra John Frank's coming back out of Wisconsin on a beige RAV4. That's current and clear.
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1: Ida, David, Ida, 0S, SIDI, 0S, Newman, and...

0: Yeah, I got that reckless southbound on Loomis near Oak Lane.
1: Copy, southbound on Loomis near Oak, 612, copy.

0: Yeah, I'm going to right now. We're still southbound on Loomis from Oak. She was driving in the wrong lane of traffic.
1: Copy.
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1: Negative. 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You can stay 10-8.

Med 282, respond to 211 South Curtis Street for a 79-year-old male who fell. Has a hematoma on his forehead, Lake Geneva Clear, 1920.

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0: 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His hands are also spasming, and he's having cold sweats.
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0: 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You'll be heading to room 3. He's from the front entrance.
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0: Mary Edward Ida, Nora Edward Nora, first name Joshua, common spelling, unknown middle, male white, 130-83.
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1: Chopper.
2: Nine 43 Crawford for natural gas smell in the area. Caller stated dog walking, smells natural gas coming from the 900 block, the alleyway.

0: Thanks to me, that's it. 21's are out. 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
2: What corner are you guys going to be posted up on?

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Copy.

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1: Sounds for it, thank you. To the other Burlington squad. She's stating that Clayton is home and out of jail, and he should be the only one up there. So let's just go knock. 10-4, I'll be waiting by the back.
2: This is from ambulance 121.
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2: You can go 121 back in quarters.
1: Five for another 28.
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1: That's what I

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1: Welfare check on Staten, Maine. 7-9 was out more earlier station time.
0: I'm sorry, what welfare check?
1: Welfare check in the city at Staten, Maine.

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1: Disregard those tones. 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
0: Copy.

Dispatch Med 21 Rossi. Also, we have a multi-floor mom and pop, but it's going to be out of it even.

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0: 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One is clearly seen. 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
1: Charles Tom, 7413, BCT, 7413. Going to be on Duran at the east frontage.
0: I copy Duran, east frontage.

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At 1281, West Main Street.

0: resistive on blood thinners. He did say she was being a bit resistive to staff trying to go into other rooms, so I do have an officer that just arrived on scene.
1: Ambulance 122, grounds additional.

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1: Clear the LEC. You can put me back en route to the original residence for some follow-up.
0: I copy.
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3: 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She is bleeding. Caller was not sure.

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0: 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All other city units be clear returning.
1: I copy at 2119. Confirm it's 933 or 932 going to be en route to the hospital.
0: Affirm it's 933. I apologize.
1: No worries.

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0: 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You can go 121 Airport.
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1: 10-4, 122, route to Fort.

Marathon 163, a welfare check of contact is made out of East Troy PD. Risk. It's going to be for a Megan E. Lasik, female white, 7'5 of 99. She's going to be 5'5, 115 pounds brown, over hazel. She is a known drug user, has no car, and has made suicidal statements in the past. Break. Heard from since 9:26, which is out of the ordinary. She usually talks to her mother and doesn't let there be a long extended period of time in between. Her last arrest is in June of this year in Marathon County. If located, check welfare and advise East Troy PD, end of ATO, KBF 277-2129.

0: 3-16.
1: Could you add me back to 5014's call and I'll be out at the address standing by for him?
0: Sure.

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1: Med 281 on scene, 2134. The patient is going to be in unit 5. The caller was in unit 7.
2: And 33. 33 will be clear, returning and back in, please.
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0: 처럼 애 몇 번 타는 건 Ambulance 121 is clearing 4, answering the quarters.
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9283, areas 1 and 4, 10-8.

551, be advised to proceed in pursuit of a suspect vehicle from a shots fired incident. They're currently approaching 4 Mile North on Erie.

551 advised to proceed in pursuit of a suspect vehicle from a shots fired incident. They're currently approaching 4 mile northbound on Erie. Again, Erie. Northbound coming up to 4 mile, speed 85 miles an hour. Additional for the RAPD pursuit, suspect vehicle is a brown Buick Century Boy Union 5117.

for attention at one point. 2219 is not answering, but I'm going to run you to it if you can take a look at it. Copy, I'm going to run you to it. 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

0: 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It's now up in Oak Creek, South Milwaukee area.
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716. Just want to let you know of a report of a reckless make your own case. It was at High Drive and Maple heading eastbound on 20. There's absolutely no vehicle description. Just that it was spinning its tires, going the wrong way on the road, and was all over the road. And that it happened 2 nights ago also. The vehicle was very loud.

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1: We'll return for both. 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Break second. Trailer plate.

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fire. Medic 171, an East Troy Tower alert. 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At 3223, North Street, Unit 202.

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0: 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Edward Sam, 4842.
2: Copy. 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

0: sir. 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
1: 10-4, that's who I'm out with. He's a junior if you need a date of birth.
0: Is it born in 92?
1: April.
0: He's showing valid and clear.
1: 10-4, and it'll take a second.
0: I copy 907 and 905 are en route right now.
1: 10-4.
0: 907.

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1: Yeah, I got you. I'm 23.

Elkhorn Fire, Medicare 61, and Elkhorn Tower Up. Respond to Abdominal Pain at 520 South Wisconsin Street, Unit 5.

0: 3 for conveyance. At ICJ for a female that possibly ingested some crystal meth.
1: Crash report.
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1: 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I'll be in route to Aurora Mount Pleasant. Beginning mile 69,

0: Defensive City of Burlington Rescue, respond 580 Madison Street, Unit 124. This was a medical alarm for a 67-year-old male having issues with his catheter, slight pain in the area, possibly urinating blood. Repeating, City of Burlington Rescue, respond 580 Madison Street, Unit 124. For a medical alarm, 67-year-old male having issues with his catheter and some pain, possibly urinating blood. Timeout is 2252.
1: Out of Indiana, boy, Ida, Lincoln, Lincoln, Ida, Edward, Mary, out of Indiana.
0: Copy.

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1: 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Engine 121 and Whitewater tower alert. 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
0: Unit 124, it's going to be for a medical alarm. Boys contact me, issues with a catheter. I copy.
2: Stated, you can send down to that rescue to Walls Hall. It's going to be for mail on the in the elevator. They're going to check it out. I'll advise if you're needed.
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County 9171. The left 1. 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

0: Carol. Holding routes at Burlington PD for intox. Mileage is going to be 82645. At 2259.
1: 907, I'm following.
0: 907.
1: 905, you can put up that rescue route.
0: Copy.
2: Three.

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1: Hey, firm. They're just at the PD for pickup belongings.

Advisor, copy on the cable. Go ahead. 82646. And 907, I'll go to the side of the building. I copy. Ending at 2303. Seven for a conveyance. Hail to the hospital for a female brought in by Mount Pleasant, showing that there's possibly 961 she ingested.

7 for a conveyance. Hail to the hospital for a female brought in by Mount Pleasant, showing that there's possibly 961 she ingested.

0: 5.
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0: I copy.

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2: 905.
1: 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It's going to be for a 78-year-old female that just needs help up.
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3: Just at 232 Bridge Street, Unit 433. 78-year-old male, foul, needs help up, no injuries. 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Tematones 2349.

0: 716 West Loomis Road. It's going to be coming from a bar called The Broken Stool. Just let me see.
1: Or joining by 311 Snow.
2: 311, come for a BD2 male. That's 3 weeks, can't move and vomiting.
1: Yeah, I mean.

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1: 905.
0: I'll be 10-8 NOR. And if you can put me on, the call is 907's on, and I'll be attempting contact at the residence for a responsible party.

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Respond to 8 person has fallen at N1142, Walnut Road.

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1: 5-2, Illinois traffic.
0: Go ahead.
1: Frank, 20745, FC 20745, going to be northbound 11 off ramp.
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1: Frank Sam 63088 SS 63088. Gonna be northbound 330 over 4 on the, looks like we're gonna be on the shoulder.

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0: 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GJ 13312. We got to Piatta, Illinois.
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0: I got you.

Extension 281, Med 281, respond to 1385 Elkhorn Road, Unit 208, for a 77-year-old female. Fell out of bed, no injuries at this time, she's conscious and breathing. Nature clear, 121.

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0: 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We'll be clear to see you in the big dreams. 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

0: Dispatch for ambulance on 21. Angel ambulance 121, mark yourselves a drone.
1: Dispatch 121, around. For information, there is a male in the bathroom on the 5th floor. Reports state that he was choking, may also possibly be intoxicated. We do have officers en route.

0: Yeah, hello, Sheila.
1: Go, Brian Millings, 121.
0: Yeah, but which one? The choking male. He is no longer choking. He's able to talk.

0: from you, so I'm tall. Need to show ambulance 121 clears scene returning. It's going to be a picture refusal.
1: Ambulance 1 clearing.
2: 301. It's going to be a 70-year-old female with fluid in the legs and can't walk.
3: 7-4.
4: There's a 70-year-old female. She's got fluid in her legs and can't walk. She's conscious and breathing. Repeating, City of Burlington Rescue, respond 180 Bridge Street, Unit 301. For a 70-year-old female who's got fluid in her legs and can't walk, she's conscious and breathing. Time of tones, 211.
3: Not a 523.
2: 905.

0: dispatch from ambulance 121.
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0: see the accident? It's going to be McHenry and Oakwood for a vehicle versus a deer. Deer is J4 in the westbound lanes. Vehicle's on the southbound shoulder with the hazards on. Over. Do you want me to close you up with a case on this?
1: Hey, affirm. I'm just about done with the report.
0: Copy.

0 is his vehicle in traffic as well. It's going to be on the shoulder, it sounds like, with the hazards on. 10-4.

0, I'm 23. I'm not seeing the deer on the side of the road, but we're going to be right by the honey tree. Copy.

0: SUV. I'll be on Taylor at Great Elms. Break for Florida 28. Sorry, Georgia 28.
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0: Birch Boy 94086, GB 94086, gonna be northbound 334 over 2 on the wall.
1: Copy.

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It's not on the road anymore. Copy.

0: 6-0. Give me the address here. 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I'm going to have to dispatch.
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0: Going to be across the street from 7819.

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0: Zoom Lion, 142152 Mile Road, called by the alarm company, coming from Zone 5, doors 8, 9, and 10. 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
1: Roger.

dispatch. 6-0. I finished my report on this one. Can you switch me back to the OWI, please? Copy. With a case. Completed, so I'm not sure what that means on your end. Copy.

0: 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Tennis 31, 3801 is going to be clear from PFL Transport.
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M121, a Whitewater Tower Alert. 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
0: 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Ambulance 121, Markham Cell.
1: 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He hasn't come to, he's now responsive. Talking, conscious breathing.
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0: 121 is clearing the scene, entering the quarters, no pressure transport.
1: 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Again, N594 Ridge Road in Bloomfield. 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Thank you for clear 405.

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1: Engine route at 408. Evacuation is in progress. No symptoms reported at the time.
0: Message received. 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
1: 121 staying quarters.
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1: 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Made patient contact. He's alert and conscious. 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

0: copy. I got that on a 2019 gray Ford Fusion to a Sean Washington on Lawn Street. Current clear.
1: Okay, thank you.
0: You're welcome.
1: Traffic.
0: 5-2.
1: It's going to be a Road America plate. Charles Henry, Queen, Queen, Charles Henry. Charles Henry, Queen, Queen, Charles Henry. Going to be northbound 327 over 0 on the shoulder.
0: Copy.

0: 201 Pine Street, Unit 223, for an 88-year-old female with trouble breathing.
1: City Burlington Rescue responded to Springbrook V Village Senior Living, 1101 South Pine Street, Unit 223, for an 88-year-old female having trouble breathing, does have a history of AFib. Again, City of Burlington Rescue responded to Springbrook Village Senior Living at 1101 South Pine Street, 1101 South Pine Street, Unit 223, for an 88-year-old female having trouble breathing, does have a history of AFib, timeout 0523.

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0: 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DEG 1745. We'll be on 1st and Elizabeth.
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0: Adam Young George, 5822, AYG 5822. Just turned on to 97th off of Durand.
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0: Curly, I'm at 12 in Tamarack here. You got enough to roll 80?
1: Yeah, Curly, go ahead, go direct. I got 3.
0: Copy that.

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0: for asylum. And transport 515 Elizabeth Street, coming from 5 Bay Heat Zone 11, called by the alarm company.
1: One for Sign Rescue, responded 515 Elizabeth Street, the Dustman transport. Come from a fire alarm, come from 5 Bay Heat Zone 11, nowhere to Keys. Again, one for fire and rescue, responded the Dustman transport, 515 Elizabeth, 515 Elizabeth, for a fire alarm coming from Bay 5, Heat Zone 11, nowhere to Keys, or timeout, 0556.

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1: 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They called in, proper passcode to cancel. They're having equipment issues.
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Dispatch 5014, Friday Motors. Block of Washington Ave. You'll be looking for a gray sedan, partially in traffic, facing westbound. Caller says that two male Hispanics were seen walking away from the vehicle, headed eastbound on foot. 31,500 block of Washington.

0: 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I copy 5-3. 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
1: 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We're going to be en route to Vernon County. 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
0: 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Again, 50682.
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1: 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I'm gonna sit on the vehicle until Martinez gets back with the gentleman. They're getting gas.
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0: 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I'm going to give a knock of Sodio to the Millgate, to their car ran, I guess.
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0: 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Talk to the 17. I'm just waiting for a PDF file you're going to send over with more information. I'm standing by right now.
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0: 907 for a rescue call. It's going to be at 733 Milwaukee. Yeah, that's Skyview Inn, room 114, for a 56-year-old male who accidentally took two pills of his medication on accident, feeling lightheaded and labored breathing.
1: Open all 20 minutes ago. She's lightheaded with labored breathing. City of Burlington, Maskew, respond to 733 Milwaukee Avenue at the Skyview Inn. Excuse me, room 114 for a 56-year-old male that accidentally took two of his 80 milligram propanol pills 20 minutes ago. He's lightheaded and breathing. Hematoma is 741.

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0: You still out at the UG base?
1: Negative, I'm right at the location of the accident. Set it up.
0: I copy dispatch 3-9 for an accident unknown. 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Unknown injuries advised. I copy 3-1, I'll put it up. Any other squadron?
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0: I copy. Where did I put myself tonight? Copy 907.

0: Manual, take two, next on list. One will be for the red truck, the first one, and then one will be for a trailer. The second vehicle is still operable.
1: I copy.
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0: Go 56.
1: Just confirming the trailer and truck were two separate. Trailer's on another vehicle, not on the truck.
0: Correct. The second vehicle is still operable, but it has a trailer that's damaged, so it needs a help.
1: Copy.

0: 856. I was looking for a description on that trailer, what type it is, and how badly it's damaged.
1: I have 228 for you, or 2729, I'm sorry.
0: I copy, go ahead with your first.
1: Out of Wisconsin, first vehicle, operator is last name Hack, Henry Adam Charles King. First name Thomas, common spelling, middle initial R. Male, white, date of birth 04-12-1948.
0: I copy, go ahead with your next.
1: Out of Wisconsin as well, last name Fox, Frank Ocean X-ray. First name Jason, common spelling, middle initial A for Andrew. Male, white, date of birth 07-30-1977, 0730-1977.
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Monsanto, Ohio. King Y Young David 4985. We're going to be on the bypass at Bushnell. If it doesn't come back, it's on a Hyundai venue.

0: 5-3 dispatch. 5-3. 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

Engine 281, Med 21, respond to Golden Year 611 Harmony Drive, room number 29, for an 87-year-old female, unresponsive, breathing but gurgling. Leech there, 808. Anyway.

0: 5'6", a pole that's down. Is it a metal pole, a wooden pole? What type of light pole is it, and is there a number on it?
1: It's a metal light pole. 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
0: Copy. 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
1: Flight 219, are you just on duty for that special event?
2: That's affirmative.
1: I copy. Dispatch 52 for an injured animal. Seven for an injured animal. Five two for an injured animal.
2: 5-2.
1: It's going to be at Wind Point, 5100 block of Citation Drive for an injured coyote in front of 5120 Citation Drive. 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
1: 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No longer a concern. I'll be 10-8.

0: 38. 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It's on who the name is.
1: Copy. I came back to Stephen, the dad, born in 68, on a white Camry.

0: 14.
1: 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I'm going to be on the bypass at Bushnell.
0: I got 256.

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0: 1958 and 12019 will be en route to RCJ.
1: Are you just doing locals today?

ATL for a suspect vehicle. Some RPD shooting from yesterday. Break. Continuing, it was seen in the area of 12th and Racine. I'm sorry, 20th and Racine. Give a plate of King William Sam 7174 out of Ohio, KWS 7174 out of Ohio. Unknown if the operator is going to be the suspect or not in the shooting. Comes back on a DNA Holdings rental vehicle. It's a red 2026 Hyundai four-door sedan. Was last seen southbound from 20th and Racine. If located, stop, hold, and advise. There's officer safety again, and use caution. End of ATL, KBF 277 at 909.

0: looks like they're taking off to the hospital already.
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0: That's 5014 for an animal complaint.
1: 14.
0: It's at 3010 Jacobs Row. It's for two dogs. One was described as a white pit bull that was charging out of the driveway at walkers passing by. This happened about 40 minutes ago. Caller still believes that they're unchained and loose on the property at the home. 3010 Jacobs Road.

0: suspicious circumstance.
1: Right.
0: East Chestnut and North Dodge, there's going to be a female with a toddler in a wagon taking bricks from the construction pile on the corner and then bringing them back to her white Subaru that's parked in the Hampton lot. 17's requesting an area check. East Chestnut and North Dodge.
1: 10-4. 105 dispatch.
0: 105.
1: City Facebook, there's a pile of bricks over there that's free for the taking.
0: I copy. 908, copy direct.
1: Use a little 10-1. Can you go again with it?
0: 105 was advising that on Facebook there was a, I guess, a post saying that there were free bricks over there for the taking.
1: Stop, I'll just drop in the area.

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1: 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I'll be 10-8 in the report.
0: Copy.

0: multiple squads in there, 5-2. Copy, other squad there. Squad 20.
1: Adam, X-ray Tom, 2390. We're going to be on Molotov Road at English Settlement.

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Unknown exact location, but caller stayed about a mile north of 20 in Buena Park. There's a vehicle on the sidewalk, unknown description.

Elevator fire. 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

the 955, they're going to need two units, non-emergent. One has a cough and the other has a headache.

City of Valley and Chinaski responded to 205 Thorngate Court for an 83-year-old male with a rectal bleed who is feeling sweaty and chilled. He is also wearing a heart monitor and on blood thinners. City of Valley and Chinaski responded to 205 Thorngate Court for an 83-year-old male with a rectal bleed who is sweaty, chilled, wearing a heart monitor and on blood thinners. Time and tones is 9:57.

0: 710.
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0: 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Do you need a call created or was one done already?
1: No, there's one. I don't know what it is. I'll get back to you in a little bit.

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1: I forgot to advise, I'm clear the residence right now. 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
0: Copy.
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It's for an 80-year-old female who had an unwitnessed fall. She's conscious and breathing.

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1: Yeah.
0: Now some. 433 Garfield Street, 77-year-old female, shortness of breath, is conscious. 433 Garfield.
1: In stage 4 liver, lung cancer. City of Burlington Rescue, this is the second and separate call. This one's going to be at 433 Garfield Street for a 77-year-old female with shortness of breath in stage 4 lung cancer. Time of tolls is 10:19.
0: Dispatch 933.
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0: You send Rochester to Garfield.
1: I'm sorry, who else were you looking for that?
0: Send Rochester to Garfield, please.
1: I copy. Rochester Rescue, being requested by the City of Burlington to respond to 433 Garfield Street for a 77-year-old female shortness of breath who's in stage 4 lung cancer. Rochester Rescue, you're being requested by City of Burlington to respond to 433 Garfield Street for a 77-year-old female shortness of breath and stage 4 lung cancer. Time of tones is 10:20.

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Both inbox. 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

0: 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How do I do?
1: County, if I met you in 5-1, you could show us that Lakeland.
0: How do I do?

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0: for that VIN, that third digit, was it F as in Frank or F as in Sam? I got rented out of Wisconsin, Illinois, not coming back on file. I'll check all 50.
1: Is it got on you, sir? Is that able to locate it through Maryland?
2: From that one.
0: Maryland just has the generic VIN decoder, that 2025 Toyota Corolla.

0: Bartlett County dispatch from Med 171. Med 17. Med 171 is en route to Lakeland Hospital, one patient, non-emergent.
1: Very lost.

0: put it up on the 76.
1: 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Dispatch 31 to cover.
2: East Troy Fire. Ambulance 172. At East Troy Tower Alert. Respond to sick person unknown problem. At 3271 North Street.
3: Ambulance 172, you're on the route at 1033. It's going to be for a male in his 70s with very low BP.
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0: Pleasant's able to send one. 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
0: Copy, a quick 40.
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0: I copy 31, I'll put you 10-8.

0: 2 Davidson Drive. 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Sounds like both parties are separated. Happened about 20 minutes ago. They do have a land surveyor in route, and our caller just doesn't want things to escalate when they get there. I'll send 907 when he's finished with his rescue call. 132 Davidson Drive.
1: What's that for?

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0: I copy.

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0: 2068 Waukesha Road. I guess R17 was lighting a torch and it caught on fire. She dropped it on the grass and now there's a small grass fire. Sounds like Raymond's going to send a single engine.
1: Fire. She dropped it on the grass for a small grass fire. That's Raymond Fire and Rescue. Responded to 068 Waukesha Road for a caller that was lighting a torch and caught fire. She did drop it on the grass. Now there's a small grass fire. Time of tones is 10:52.

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1: 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Dispatch from 472, we're on scene. 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
1: 5-8-6-5.
0: Copy. Your plate.
1: Good.
0: Coming back to the neighbor, Brian, born in 91. He's added to your form. He's clear.
1: You can put us 10-8 for now. They're going to call me back in about 20 minutes when the surveyor gets here.
0: Hi, copy. I've got a hit-and-run call that just came in. Copy 908. You'll be seeing your 17 actually at his place of employment, 815 McHenry Street.

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1: Go ahead.
0: I know you're going to the garage. I've got a call in your area for a noisy party. It's a revving of a motorcycle. Do you want me to send 14 to do an area check?
1: Yeah, affirm. I'm out here and it's on the lift. I got a flat tire.
0: Copy. Dispatch 14 for a noisy party. Didn't have an exact location. Just can hear a motorcycle revving its engine for the past 45 minutes.

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advised. We've got the fire department headed to 21337 North Cape Street. It's going to be for... a fire alarm going off in the hallway smoke detector. Sounds like it was called in by the alarm company. Again, fire department's headed to 21337 North Cape Street in Norway.

I can pick her up in just a second. Hi, copy. There is an address flag for a 2-squad minimum on this address. I'll see if Waterford can cover. Dispatch 710.

0: tapping if you could see the call comments. There's an address flag on this residence.
1: They called a female there who screamed at the agent to send fire. As far as they know, the female is not on scene. Norway Fire, 21337 North Cape Street, for a fire alarm. Called in by the alarm company, hallway smoke detector. There was a female there that screamed to send fire, but as far as they know, she is not on scene. Time of tone is 1135.
2: Dispatch engine 66.
1: 66.
2: We're en route. Until further advised, let's upgrade this to a structure fire, please.
1: I copy.
0: Pending in 507-25. Again, 507-25.
3: 10-4, thank you.

Tetson Raymond Fire and Waterford respond with Norway. They're reporting or responding to a fire alarm that's unverified. It's a hallway smoke detector. It's been upgraded from a fire alarm to a structured fire. 21337 North Cape Street. Raymond and Waterford Fire responding with Norway, 21337 North Cape Street. This is a fire alarm that's been upgraded to a fire. It's an alarm company called. They reached a female who said this screamed to set fire right away. Time of tones, 1137.

0: 66 from dispatch. And his stowaway is off. It's flight for a 2-squad minimum due to history at the residence for drug use and overdose and aggressive with responders.
1: Well, turn in, that's 172.
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1: 172 is clear, I think we're returning.
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0: Lincoln, me 721, was that you again? You're breaking up. I copied you the first time I got you in route 3 minutes ago. 721, if that's you. If that's you.
1: At 626.
0: 626, go ahead.
1: On scene, we have a multifamily residential side by side. Nothing showing from one side. We do have a dog running around the yard at this time. We'll have command. Let's keep everybody coming until we can confirm.
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1: The occupant at 21337 stated she didn't call and will not talk to us anymore. I'm attempting to check 21335. Waterford can return and Raymond can stay on the street.
0: Copy that. 721 from dispatch. Waterford's clear to return. Got it, 721. Copy, 421 on scene.
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1: Hello, 46. This is going to be for an 87-year-old male who is immobile due to severe back pain. He is requesting no lights or sirens.
0: Lagrange, copy.

0: Columbus Road address.
1: Copy. 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One 337 says she did not call and didn't want to talk with them. They're checking another address.
2: Yeah, I'm aware. 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

0: 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Still working on 21337. More Raymond returning.
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for 20th. Young, Victor, 2285. Can you run out the RO?

0: 31, it's for Kayla Brewing. 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I'm sorry, couldn't copy you.
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0: 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Dispatch 716 for an animal call. North Milwaukee Street, called in by Midwest Pet Feed. There's a white smaller type dog that's contained, and there's a second smaller type dog still running loose in the area. It sounds like somebody's out there trying to catch that one. 200 North Milwaukee Street.
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0: come out to the North Alley. I'm trying to park 901. Stop on.
1: What's 16 dispatch?
2: 716.
1: One little white dog's contained at the pet store, and the other one's still at large. I'll be checking area.
2: Copy.
1: We'll all be en route to Lake Dunoon Middle School.
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Bloomfield Genoa City Fire, Ambulance 311, and Bloomfield Genoa City Tower. 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

0: צריך מאוד לא לקרב עם כל אם יש לו סמרה.
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0: 47.
1: DC, I just called from a flight to a DC. I got citations issued, and I'll be sending able to report the problem. If you can create a case for me, please.
0: Copy, 47.
2: 41.
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2: We are leaving the scene in territorial en route to Omaha Settlement.
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0: this driving complaint. Black Nissan Rogue with an Illinois plate of George David 26057, weaving across several lanes, slowing down and speeding up. Currently in lane 3. If there's no squads in position, I'll go ahead and pass along to Milwaukee.
1: Heading that way, but you'll still want to pass it on.
0: I copy. They're already the 326.2. We're letting Milwaukee know.
1: Four. Did you got that? I'll just say 10-8.
0: Roger. Dispatch 47 for an assistance request.
2: 47, I see you can put it up.

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1: 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We're at Blacktop Command. 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

0: 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It's going to be a Hazmat CFS, North Wisconsin, Highway 12. 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
1: 10-4, I just did. 12-25.

0: 2403, 241, I'm back to my read if you need anything. Chief, can I have 941 rolled that way with one of my hazmat tactics? A little shorthanded today. Absolutely. 2404, you copy that?
1: Yeah, I copy.
2: That are unfed and have some diseases. 24522 Church Road.
0: I copy, thank you.
3: County Car 204.
4: Go ahead.
3: We copy the hazmat call. We'll be en route with 2 talk shortly. Do we have any additional on this?
4: Unfortunately, I do not. Engine 261.
5: Quarter-inch bag of white powder. That's a little bit in the road and bang off the side of the road. That's about it.
3: Six one copy, white powder, unknown substance.

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1: Follow 3 from all 4.
2: Car 2 is gone.
1: Car 24, one round with two techs. 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
2: I would assume right to the scene they haven't given us any further details.
1: Message received. How many med units do you have attached to this call?
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1: Message received. 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Just touch base with county. 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
3: County, two med units. You guys
1: can
3: stay
1: direct behind our engine.
4: Officer,
1: thank you.
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6: Ed 281, responded to 11 South Curtis Street, room number 16, for a 51-year-old female with cellulitis that's getting worse, requesting transport. Late, she was 3:35.

0: 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She came back clear.
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Hellfire, Fire, Medic 261, and Elkhorn Tower Alert. 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
1: 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That fell on the concrete in the basement. There's going to be a dog and a cat in the house. So you're going to use the garage service door.
0: Copy.
1: Brad, it's from Alcorn.
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1: Tempest.

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5: rolling
0: another unit.
5: Is that going to be coming from us? We can start getting on the road now.
0: I'm not sure which one's next in line.
5: All right, copy. We'll just keep an ear to the ground.
0: Three for 2601.
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1: Elkhorn for the hazmat situation at North Wisconsin Street and Highway 12. Lake Champlain 1243.

0: Village Way at Fresenius Kidney Care. For a 64-year-old female patient with left leg that's jolting uncontrollably, possible clot. Burlington Rescue 2049 Lynch Way at Fresenius for a 64-year-old female with a possible left leg blood clot. Medical staff is on scene.
1: Connor Delvin and then the City of Lake City got out.
2: Blacked off, command copies.
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0: 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We have arrived at a summit.
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1: 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I'll be out.
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0: 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Chief, we're going to be here for a while. As soon as Elkhorn's med unit gets available, they're going to swap out with Med 241. So Med 241 will be a plane back and forth between Elkhorn and Town of Nelson.
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0: 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Thank you.

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0: 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I got Zebra Adam Charles 77. It came back to your 17 on a black 2012 Mercedes-Benz sedan. It's valid, clear. 10-4.
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2: 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It should be about, we'll be clearing in about 5-10 minutes.
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0: 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What's the status of your menu?
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0: 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I'm going to send my menu unit back to the south side.
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0: hi from 261.
1: I'm only for you guys playing hostile. What is you guys up as a hazmat team?
0: We're clearing the hospital right now. We're on our way.
1: Very nice copy. When you come up and park behind my truck, it does not run in front of it.
0: Okay, I copy. Do you want us to respond an emergent?
1: Not at this time, and then switch over to clear off one. We'll go on clear off one.
0: We're the off one.

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0: 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I'm not putting anybody else on it.

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0: fourth floor. I copy. 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

0: 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On us, 1. 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
0: 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Dispatch 907. We're getting a recall from Davidson Drive. They're saying that the neighbors are being verbal. Am I good to send one, or do you think I should send two over there?
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0: Affirmative, it's a recall for 132 Davidson Drive. 907 was out there earlier with 908. It's going to be a verbal dispute currently over property lines. And it's 132 Davidson Drive.
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0: 51510, I don't show you on my board. 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
0: I copy now. Go ahead with that follow-up complaint number.
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0: I copy 710. It's going to be at Fox River Middle School. It was a physical altercation between students earlier today, and they're requesting PD now. Kids are separated, and everything's calm. 921 West Main Street at Fox River Middle School.

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Engine 121, ambulance 121, Whitewater on call, and Whitewater tower alert. Respond to motor vehicle accident with injuries. At East Highway 59 and in County Line Road.

0: 10-4 Battalion 12 in route. It was called in by a patch five vehicle in the ditch with airbag deployment. Caller was not aware. Didn't know if there was any interest.
1: In the ditch on MVA Battalion 12.
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0: 7 12.
1: County's got some additional as well. They are also en route with deputies. They have it noted 2 vehicles, 1 male fatal no injury to himself, 1 female with a bump on her head, and positive airbag.
0: 7 12, copy.

0: dispatch from Battalion 12. I'm on scene. We might have three vehicles involved here. I'll be out assessing. Battalion 12 will have to come in.
1: 10 for Battalion 12.

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1: I don't know, dispatch. 909. 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

0: 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At 1869, North Daisy Drive.
1: Traffic right near the on-ramp. Again, southbound 20 on-ramp.

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We didn't come across. I copy 905.

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1: I just caught some radio traffic on scanning. Do we have another call for service right now?
2: We'll check the Walrus County page. I know there is something going on the Mavis on a different channel, but that's for Division 8.
1: Okay, that's probably what it was. If you haven't told me anything, then we're good to go. Thanks.
2: Check. I don't see anything on the Walrus County fire page, though.
3: 368, Robert. I'm on Oaks, just pulling on to Warwick Way.
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1: Max, you're going to be driving by that TI crash.
0: I copy. Dispatch 5-8 for an accident with injuries.
2: It's
0: going to be at Duranda and Sunnyside, partially in traffic. It's one older female not moving around too much. Is breathing in a blue smaller Toyota. And I'm sorry, the other vehicle's a tan Toyota Corolla in the ditch.
1: Damn it. 20 of 23.
0: I copy 20.
2: Been around too much, but she is breathing. It's a smaller blue Toyota versus a Toyota Corolla tan. Time of tone is 14:44.
3: From Kansasville 532.
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1: Let me set fire tones off, I'm sorry. This is Kansasville Fire. Kansasville Fire, respond to Duran and Sunnyside for a PI accident. One party is out of vehicle. 532 is en route. Kansasville Fire, Duran and Sunnyside for a PI accident. Responding with 532 is already routes for a PI accident. Vehicle's partially in traffic. There's an older female not moving around too much, but she is breathing. Time of tow, it's 1446.
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0: you for a second, sir.
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0: 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I'll be assuming Durant Avenue Command.
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0: Ambulance 121 is clear with a refusal.
1: 21, clear, retry.
2: Serena Lane. Got that caller's working on a building and cut the gas line, but no one injured or sick.

0: Serena Lane for a natural gas leak. We had construction workers working on a building, cut a gas line. No one injured and no one sick. Again, City of Burlington Fire and Rescue. We spotted 1508 Serena Lane for a natural gas leak. Construction was working on a building and cut a gas line. No one injured and no one sick.
1: Go ahead, 20.
2: I have a 28. He's requesting Bob's when you're ready.
1: Go ahead.
2: Adam William Young, 6734, down in a ditch. It's only like probably 10 feet off the road, but in the ditch.
1: Copy.

0: at westbound on Durand Ave blocked off. These people that are coming from the south on Sunnyside, they can just turn around.
1: Oh. 972, I copy. 1456.
2: Five 411, and what was the cross street?
3: Van and Boom for westbound traffic.
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1: 11692, I will be en route to relieve Deputy Kaminskas.
0: I copy.

0: 20 dispatch.
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0: I got another 28. It's going to be next on list, tow.
1: Go ahead.
0: Personalized Robert Edward Adam Sam Nora Zebra, and then the letter or number 4.
1: I copy.
2: Lane, room number 303, for an approximately 9-year-old female that fell, has a knot on her head. She is conscious and breathing. No other known injuries.
1: Five five, you're writing.

0: 555 for an accident unknown. Southbound 334 over 0, it's two vehicles, unknown injuries. I guess it's two Jeeps total you're looking for. Another southbound 334 over 0.
1: 5-5, copy. 14, I make that.
0: Copy, 14. 5-5, which jet foot for your dispo for that traffic? Where do you want me to close that traffic out at?
2: Have a smell of gas in the area. Workers are present. 972 will have Serena Lane command.
3: 972, I copy.
0: Copy.
4: Ellsbury, and then Battalion 12 back quarters.
5: 10-4, we'll update the location and then switch back quarters.
0: Hi, copy. Dispatch 38 for a rescue call. 3411 Arbor Lane is at Arbor View Community. Room 303, 90-year-old female fell. Sounds like she hit her head. She's conscious and breathing. Which area are you working for a second?
1: 35.
0: 10-4.
1: 19, 23 is the accident. 333 over 8. I got lane 1 blocked.
0: I copy. Do you need another?
1: Yeah, just have one go further south than me or further north than me just to culture, get traffic moved over.
0: I copy. We're seeing how you dispatch to Wisconsin State Patrol.
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0: Attention, Union Grove, South Shore, Engine 8, Battalion 8, Engine 10. Respond for a PI accident, southbound 333 over 8. For a vehicle that hit a wood post in the road, we have a female complaining of eye pain and a child in the vehicle to be checked out. Again, Union Grove, South Shore, Engine 8, Battalion 8, Engine 10. Respond to southbound 333 over 8 for a PI accident. We have a female complaining with eye pain and a child in the vehicle to be checked out.
1: Three two.
2: The updated room is in the comments. If you could just switch that over to the call, please.
1: Copy 3-2. 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
3: 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Just let me know who that is.
4: Thirty-four
5: is wrong. Can you confirm the location of this call? It says the off-ramp 20 southbound for us.
0: Cap, I apologize. We updated it. It's going to be southbound 333 over 8.

0: 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We energy that is a plastic line that was ruptured by construction crews.
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Engine 121, ambulance 121, Whitewater on call, and Whitewater tower alert. Respond to motor vehicle accident with injuries. At WWI 12th Street and South Fremont Street.

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1: Both parties were released to their parents to follow up on Monday. Both cars 10-8.
0: Copy.
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1: 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I'm assuming it's the kid's address is the 209. 17 is going to be Scott S. 10-4.

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2: 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The 17 lists to the unit 209. Something and the kids are going to be with him in there. I can't reach him by phone.

0: 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I'll be out with a vehicle versus pedestrian. He's up and talking at 10th and Main.
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0: Let's go at the vehicle. Everything's back open. That'd be 10-8.
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1: 20. 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
2: 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(26-636) 636. 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
0: what? Yeah, Norwood at Apple with Wisconsin truck plate, Paul Zebra, 6468, PZ, 6468. Looks like one Eichmann, no cover.
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2: So you got a 48-year-old female. She's a bariatric patient, possible blood clot or cellulitis. They are requesting a lights or siren.
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The 17 will be waiting inside the McDonald's, looks like.

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1: 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We've got a

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0: It's going to be at the Shooter's Tavern and Golf Simulators, 120 Browns Lake Drive. A vehicle hit some bricks at the entrance and a pillar as well. There's people out of the vehicle. We don't see any injuries. It's going to be a Chevy SUV black.

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0: 37 and 55 for a X unknown. 55. We had 20 and H 17 is in a blue Volkswagen Atlas, was hit by a black Toyota SUV. They're in traffic, no further info.
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1: Stand for it.

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Adam Edward Edward 3275. Kelly.

0: 28 comes back on a black 2012 Toyota. It's current and clear to a Yanez Mendia and a Marquez Leon party. The Adam Edward comes back expired and clear, no vehicle associated, to an Adrian Falk party. Just confirming that one, Adam Edward 6275.
1: Female passenger in the Toyota car, such as she has back, chest and leg pain.
0: Chevy.

0: Nancy to Mecca.
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0: Yeah, if you just maybe want to go all the way down to that turnaround there, and just that way they all route and have to turn around and go back southbound.
1: You'll be blocking all northbound traffic on Renaissance Boulevard here.
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0: Charlie?
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0: 14, I copy. 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

0: 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Both of the 99s are confirmed. 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

0: Attention Kansasville, respond to 1416 240th Avenue. Kenosha requesting an ambulance for a female patient, 6-year-old female who fell, possible knee injury. Again, Kansasville, respond to 1416 240th Avenue. Kenosha is requesting a Kansasville ambulance for a female patient, 6-year-old female, fell, possible knee injury. Patient's conscious and talking.
1: Ground, Kenosha.
0: Copy, 1702.

0: your family here. They're asking if they can leave.
1: Yes, I told them I would give them paperwork in a moment, so tell them to wait in that parking lot just adjacent to them.

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1: 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It'll still be shut down.

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1: Co-ed vehicle, as soon as it gets out of the roadway here, we're going to be opening up Renfam.
0: Chevy.
2: 57, no longer needed, 10-8.
0: Chevy.
2: That's in traffic.
0: 5-5.

0: 1279 by that. This is actually a restack for a ID theft. The party is waiting at the Sturdivant Police Department in a Chrysler Pacifica dark gray to add some additional info to the report.
1: Be there in about 10 minutes.
0: Copy.
2: 47, you can put that up for me. I believe that's my original car from earlier this year.
0: 47, I copy.

0: 7, just 43. I'm not seeing that you were ever on this identity theft call in the 17th at Start of NPD. Do you want to give her a call?
1: Affirm, I'm on the phone with her.
0: Yeah, thanks.

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1: We're going to be

0: 25 Corliss Avenue, Unit 215. The 17 is calling from Unit 115. I'm just guessing that's where the incident's coming from. You can hear what sounds like a fight, lots of yelling and things slamming still going on. 17, well, what you guys do when you get there, advise if you want to hurt. Multiple Scots 14, go ahead.
1: You're gonna have me to the flight call. I'm in Sturdivant still.
0: Alright, copy. Other squad there.
1: I was advised that you could add me as well. I'll start heading that way.
0: Chubby.
2: From assistant for that apartment and get in contact with Melissa. 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
2: 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She's not on scene. She's at work. There's 5 kids in the home, including a 1-year-old baby being babysat by her 15 and 16-year-old daughters.
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At 1880, County Highway ES.

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Central, you're in route for a 17-year-old female took an unknown amount of pills and what they are. She's currently walking near the area of Quick Trip wearing all black clothing.

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1: 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The radio's not working up there.
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1: Illinois, Frank Young, 83526, FY 83526, on the bypass at Yankee.
0: Chubby,

Med 171. Go ahead. Med 171 will be clear of the scene, turned over to law enforcement, returning back to quarters.

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Tessa 55 for a narcotic in progress. 55, this was put in about 25 minutes ago. It's at the 9200 block of Rain Road at the park for a male black wearing a black hoodie, openly smoking 961 by a park bench, has a bike with him.

14 for a assistance request. It's going to be at RCJ conveying an inmate to the hospital who's being released to them.

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0: Black Tell, you took the call. It was for either alarm or, either a smoke or a CO alarm going off. No one's having any symptoms. They were evacuating. Black County does not have a deputy en route. They just state when you get on scene if you need one to let them know.
1: That's safe.

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Granite 261, and Elkhorn Tower Alert. 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And 6476, Highway 12, Unit 3.

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1: Met 261 West Mason. 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No chest pain, no difficulty breathing.
0: Two 261 copy positional, thank you.

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0: 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All incoming units be advised, single family residents, all occupants are out. Engine 121, I have command to be out investigating.

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1: No, it's added 10-8 for now. GPS said they'd be giving me a call shortly.
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0: Mayor, if you can 22, that's touchdown 50, 12. Hey, firm, I don't know if you're scanning. If you're in the area, they're going southbound on West Street, Mount Pleasant, in pursuit of a 5-5 driver looking for sticks.
1: Saying that her friend asked her to come over right away. 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I'm not sure what the issue is going to be. Be advised, there's a dog on site. I'm not sure how he's going to respond to people.

0: just so you're aware, I'm not sure who did it, but somebody cleared your call out. I'm going to add, I've added your returning time in the notes. When you get on station, I'll add that in the notes for you as well and then send the time. So.
1: Message saved.
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0: 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She's laying on the couch.
1: Copy.

7, got a restack for the Corliss Ave, Unit 215. I think Melissa Party called in, requesting back to, you go back to Ascension for Davion.

0: numbers specifically at the hospital, or do you want me to head there after I drop this guy off?
1: I don't imagine they need him specifically. 5-7, can you advise? Gene, if you wouldn't mind just heading there after you're done with your conveyance.
0: Copy. Are they in the ER?
1: Well, Gene, I'll get some info for you.

0: 57.
1: I spoke with Melissa. She said that a few days ago, he had his ankle pulled from the hospital. He had enough to respond. He just called them simply to see if they needed to respond. Otherwise, I'll stay on my train call.
0: 57, I was not able to catch end of that.
2: We have a white Chrysler stalled in traffic. Operator looks like he's having a seizure. We do have another male on scene. Attention Kansasville, respond to 2900 block of Sunnyside Drive for a white Chrysler stalled in traffic and the operator looks like he is having a seizure. There is an additional male outside of the vehicle. Seizure upon arrival.
3: One next.

0: 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Go ahead. You can put myself and 905 on an extra attention at Catholic Central High School. We'll both be out on foot and both available for calls.
1: Copy.
2: But the vehicle just fled.
3: Copy. Did they flee northbound or southbound?
2: They fled southbound. They fled southbound towards Durand Avenue.
3: Copy. I'll go ahead and update PD.
1: Copy.

0: squad's responding to the man down on Sunnyside. The vehicle just left southbound towards Durand. Rescue saying that they fled from EMS.
1: Call the special in the white Chrysler.
0: All we have is a white Chrysler.
2: Do you by chance have any further description other than a white Chrysler?
3: You get the original complainant back on the line and try and get some more intel on the vehicle.
0: Copy.
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0: 4-7.
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0: Hi there, go ahead.
1: I'm Lincoln Nora 8061. So white Chrysler coming up to J, going westbound on Durant.
0: Copy, going westbound on Durant, coming up to J.
1: You can start up for me. I'm right south of the top.
0: Copy.
1: 47, I'm 47.
0: 47.
1: I'll be 10A if it's going westbound.
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3: Go ahead. Second quarters. I copy at 1857. Dispatch, in. 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
1: Cover. 85-year-old female at cell. Got a head injury. Gonna be in room A, Adam 13.
2: Operator is detained. Occupied times 1.
1: I copy. Operator detained 1859. Occupied times 4. It sounds like multiple squads. I got people teeing up over each other.
3: Suspect, I believe you said he's detained. He's occupied times 1.
1: I copy it. Operator detained 1859, occupied times 1.

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1: Last name's going to be Tom Ocean Lincoln Edward Frank Robert Edward Edward. First name, Jalen John Adam Lincoln Edward Nora. L. Lincoln for middle, the male black, 6'10 and 93.
0: Copy.